0: Yaman, Seriously G Praise, Central Florida's only 24-hour gospel music station. How you doing? I'm B-Box. It's been a beautiful evening hanging out with you. I just want to take one last look at RG traffic. Want to make sure you're making it home safely. Let's see here. We've got one disabled vehicle to tell you about eastbound Orange County. Eastbound State Road 520 approaching Taylor Creek Road. That right lane there is blocked. And the alternate that you can use is Colonial Drive to get around that disabled vehicle. So use caution, okay? And a little cleanup happening westbound State Road 408 approaching Cimarron Boulevard. That traffic is backed up to Goldenrod Road. That left shoulder is blocked. That's a two-minute delay there. And the alternate is, once again, Lake Underhill to get around all of that. And I-4 eastbound and the Florida Turnpike main line southbound, you're dealing with a little congestion. On the eastbound side of I-4, Osceola Parkway over to State Road 535. Well, that's going to take you about 12 minutes to make that ride. And on the Florida Turnpike main line southbound past Osceola Parkway, mile marker 247 over to US 192, that is a six-minute ride for you. And Sunrail, well, you guessed it, they're currently running right on schedule. That's a quick look at our G traffic. Your GCAS. Well, we got considerable cloudiness in the forecast for tonight. Showers are likely, and there is a chance of thunderstorms in the late evening and the early morning. Then we'll have a slight chance of showers and thunderstorms after midnight tonight as well. The overnight low tonight is 74 or 75 degrees. Northeasterly breeze of about 5 miles per hour with a 60% chance of rain. Tomorrow, for your Tuesday, mostly cloudy. We'll have a chance of showers and thunderstorms late in the morning. Then showers and thunderstorms are likely late in the afternoon. You know, as we get closer to sunset, you know the routine, right? The highs are going to be in the mid-80s. We'll have, once again, a northeasterly breeze of about 5 miles per hour tomorrow. And the chance of rain tomorrow is at 70%. Well, that's about it for me. My time is done. I want to thank each and every one of you for the prayers. Prayers and your blessings for my granddaughter. I gotta tell you, she did get a chance. She did open her eyes this weekend, so things are looking good. We're feeling good once again. Just think, 4 days ago, they were considering brain death. What kind of stuff is that? They don't know my granddaughter, and they don't know God, obviously. Hey, you have yourself a beautiful evening, and remember, in order to show love to others, you must first learn to show love to yourself. And we've got more of God's words through the sounds of beautiful gospel music coming your way. And to keep you company, well, I would say Amazing Grace, but she's keeping you company during the daytime. So power and blessings to her, and your prayers for her are still working. Her hubby is doing really good, and she's strong too. I wish I was as strong as she was. Have a blessed night and sleep in peace, knowing that God is holding you in his one loving and caring arms. Have a blessed night.
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0: in the choir stand. Where is that? In the choir stand. Where it at?
1: In the choir stand. Where it at?
0: Hey!
1: In the choir stand.
0: Eddie, I want to go back to that. 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

0: 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Where you at, choir members? God bless you. Oh, yeah. Praise.
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Look at your neighbor and say, neighbor, it's good to be alive, but it's best to live. 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

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Happy Tuesday. Sitting in for Hope Feaster all week long. I'm Glenn Allgood. Come on, let's get back to the music this Tuesday morning. Here's Kiara Shear with a good throwback, Second Wind on the G.

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Good morning. I'm Glenn Allgood. That was Tim Bowman Jr. Here's Clinton Ross III. Now, I believe God.

0: the perfect soundtrack for your Tuesday wake up morning. I'm Glenn Allgood sitting in for Hope Feaster. 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
1: We get ready to have some church in here right now. Here we go. Come on, Renee.

in your GCAS. Let's start in Orange County. We're going to find some police activity. The roads are wet. There's been a light rain all morning long, so the roads are wet and slick. Be very, very careful as you're out and about this morning. In Orange County, police activity northbound Orange Avenue as you're approaching Denning Drive and Minnesota Avenue. All the lanes are closed right now. That's in Winter Park. Just be careful. That same police activity is affecting southbound Orange Avenue and Aragon Avenue. All of those lanes are closed. You're going to have to use 1792 instead. I-4 westbound is in the green. Delay and incident free right now. You'll make good time this morning on I-4 westbound. I-4 eastbound, there's a crash that's slowing stuff down as you're approaching the Central Florida Parkway. The left shoulder is blocked. And prepare yourself for 12 minutes of heavy traffic in between the Osceola Parkway to State Road 535 on I-4 eastbound. Sunreal is currently running on schedule, and that is your G-Praise traffic. All right, your G-Cast for today. Considerable cloudiness this morning with showers and thunderstorms late this morning. Actually, it's raining right now. It's a light rain in Orlando right now. Chance of rain is sitting at 90%. Highs today are only going to be in the mid-80s. There's so much rain sticking around Central Florida today. Keep it locked right here on G-Praise for the latest weather announcements. In Daytona Beach, it's 74 in Deltona, 76 in Sanford, and it is 76 in Orlando. Come on, let's get back to the music. Here's new music from Kirk Franklin and Karen Clark Sheard. Thank you for everything on the G-Praise.

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G-Praise 106.3 Orlando. Hope in the morning. I'm Glenn Allgood sitting in for Hope. I'll be here for the rest of the week. Every time I hear that song, I think about Ricky Dillard in his duster. He wears this long duster. He likes to wear the, I call it the director's duster. 546. This is G-Praise 106.3 Orlando, 97.7 in Daytona Beach, 93.3 in Sanford. Let's take a look at your G traffic right now. I-4 eastbound, there's a crash that's slowing the traffic down as you're approaching Central Florida Parkway. The left shoulder is blocked right now. I-4 eastbound, heavy congestion starting to build in between Osceola Parkway and State Road 535. You're looking at a 12-minute slowdown right now. I-4 westbound, it's in the green. It's delay and incident-free. You leave right now, you'll make great time. Orange County police activity, it's in Winter Park. It's affecting both northbound and southbound Orange Avenue. Northbound Orange Avenue near Denning Drive, all of the lanes are closed. You're going to need to use 1792 instead. And on southbound Orange Avenue and Aragon Avenue, all of those lanes are closed. You're going to need to use 1792. That's Orlando Avenue instead of Orange Avenue. Sunrail is currently running on schedule. The Lynx bus service is running on time as well. And this is your G-Praise traffic. Okay, your GCast for this Tuesday, mostly cloudy with a 90% chance of showers and thunderstorms late in the morning. In some places, it's already raining, so be very careful as you're out and about driving on the roads. Be careful every day, but much more so today when the roads are wet. Highs today in the mid-80s. Right now, it's 75 in Daytona Beach. It's 74 in Deltona, 76 in Sanford, and it's 76 here in Orlando.

There's no place I'd rather be than in the presence of the King. Come on, everybody, sing it together.

0: G Praise 106.3 Orlando. Kelante Gavin on the G. Hey, did you know that CC Winans is coming to Orlando Tuesday, October 27th at the Addition Finance Arena at UCF? Hey, did you know we're having a concert ticket giveaway? 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All right, let's take a look at your G traffic and your G-cast for this morning. Let's start with I-4 eastbound. We're going to find a crash as you're approaching Central Florida Parkway. That crash has been moved over onto the left shoulder. But again, traffic is still slowed down because of folks looking to see what happened over there. So just be careful. Also on I-4 eastbound, you will experience 12 minutes of heavy congestion in between the Osceola Parkway to State Road 535. I-4 westbound, however, is in the green. No problems or accidents or delays to report on I-4 westbound through the Orlando area. Orange County, police activity going on in Winter Park that's affecting both northbound and southbound Orange Avenue. Northbound as you're approaching Denning Drive. Southbound as you are at Aragon Avenue. All of the lanes are closed. In either direction, you're going to have to use 1792 instead. Okay? Sunrail is currently running on schedule. The Lynx bus service is 2, and that is your G Praise traffic. All right, your G cast for today. Considerable cloudiness with a 90% chance of showers and thunderstorms all day long today. Highs will be in the mid-80s, maybe like around about 85. Right now, it's 75 in Daytona Beach, 74 in Deltona, 76 in Sanford, and it's 76 here in Orlando.
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I'm Glenn Allgood, sitting in for Hope Feaster. It's 6:15. Let's take a look at your G traffic and your G cast for right now. Quick look, and we'll get you right back to your gospel music. I-4 eastbound. Let's start right there. We're going to find a crash as you're approaching Central Florida Parkway. That crash has been moved over onto the left shoulder as they have it under control. People are still trying to look and see what happened, so that's why the traffic has slowed down. Don't be a rubbernecker. Let's add that one to a looky-loo. Don't be a rubbernecker. Just be on your way. They've got that well in hand. Amen? Amen. Heavy congestion this morning in between the Osceola Parkway to State Road 535 on I-4 eastbound. It's going to take you right now around about 12 minutes, so just be patient. I-4 westbound is in the green. I-4 westbound is delay and incident free right now. In Orange County, there's police activity. Whenever first responders and emergency vehicles are on the scene, please yield the right of way to them. This is on northbound and southbound Orange Avenue. Northbound as you're approaching Denning Drive, and southbound as you are at Aragon Avenue. All of the lanes are closed. It's a serious crash. You're going to have to use 1792 instead if you're getting out and about near Winter Park this morning. Sunrail is currently running on schedule. The Lynx bus service is too. And that is your G Praise traffic. All right, your GCast, considerable cloudiness with a chance of showers and thunderstorms late in the morning, and then showers with thunderstorms likely later on this afternoon and towards sunset today. Highs today are going to be in the mid-80s, around about 85, anywhere from 85 to 88. The chance of rain is sitting at 90%. It's like, oh yeah, you're going to have some rain wherever you are in Central Florida today. Prepare for rain. Take your raincoat, your parka, your umbrella, whatever applies. All right, it is 75 degrees in Daytona Beach, 76 in Sanford, and it's 76 here in Orlando.

over Central Florida. I'm Glenn Allgood, sitting in for Hope Feaster and Hope in the Mornings. It's 6:30. Let's take a look at your G-Praise traffic and your G-Cast for right now. See if we can't get you where you need to be. Let's start with I-4 eastbound. There's a crash that's slowing stuff down near the Central Florida Parkway. They moved that crash over, but we still got the looky-loos and the rubberneckers trying to find out what happened. And so traffic has slowed down right there. Just be very, very careful. I-4 eastbound, there's also heavy congestion starting to build up in between the Osceola Parkway and Kissimmee to State Road 535 going into Orlando. Right now, that buildup is at 12 minutes. I-4 westbound is delaying incident free. You'll make good time this morning on I-4 westbound. Orange County, police activity still going on that's affecting southbound and northbound Orange Avenue and Winter Park near Denning Drive and Aragon Avenue. All of those lanes have been closed. You will need to use 1792 instead. Sunrail, if you're catching a train, is running on time. You need to be at the platform when you're supposed to be. We don't want the train to leave you, and that is your G-Praise traffic. All right, your G-Cast for this terrific Tuesday. So far, so good. Your G-Cast calls for mostly cloudy skies with a 90% chance of showers and thunderstorms late in the morning and likely later on in the afternoon and towards sunset. We've got rain coverage all day today. When I was coming in, there was a light misty rain that was just covering everything. It was nice. It was peaceful. But you got to be careful when you're out driving, okay? Highs today in the mid-80s. Right now it's 75 in Daytona Beach. It's 74 in Deltona. It's 76 in Sanford. And it is 76 degrees here in Orlando.

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1: Hallelujah. You have won the victory. 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

Central Florida's gospel music station, your G Praise 106.3 Orlando, sitting in for Hope. Hope in the mornings. I'm Glenn Allgood, A-double-L-G-double-O-D. It is all good and getting better each and every day. God gives us His grace and His mercy. Amen. Tuesday, October 6th, your G Praise good news for this morning. Someone already called me and said, have you done the good news yet? And I'm doing it just for you. I think this is Carroll City. Hey, Carroll City. All right, this morning, good news is going to be coming from the New Testament book of James, the first chapter, verses 2 and 3. And I love what it says. It says, consider it pure joy whenever you face trials of many kinds, because you know that the testing of your faith produces perseverance. Pastor Spokey Norfolk on the G in my name.

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0: 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Good morning. Sitting in for Hope Feaster, I'm Glenn. All good. Let's take a look at your G-Praise traffic and your G-Cast for this terrific Tuesday, October the 6th. Let's start with I-4 eastbound. We're going to find a crash slowing things down right around the Central Florida Parkway. The left shoulder is blocked right now. That's I-4 eastbound. Also on I-4 eastbound, prepare yourself for the usual daily congestion. It's starting to build up in between Osceola Parkway to State Road 535, better known as Apopka Vineland Road. You're looking at a 12-minute slowdown before you can get up to speed on I-4 eastbound. I-4 westbound is in the green. It's delay and incident-free right now. It's always better if you could leave early, just a little bit earlier. Do that. It'll help. Westbound on the East-West Expressway, Crystal Lake Drive to I-4. It's a 5-minute tap of your brakes. And in Orange County, police activity still going on northbound and southbound US 1792 between Orange Avenue and Fairbanks. All of the lanes are blocked. You're going to have to use Denning Drive or Clay Street instead. Sunrail, if you're catching a train, is currently running on time, and that is your G-Praise traffic. All right, your G-Cast for today, mostly cloudy. 90% chance of showers and thunderstorms late in this morning and likely later on in the afternoon and towards sunset. Highs today are going to be in the mid-80s. Right now it's 75 in Daytona Beach, 74 in Deltona, 75 in Sanford, and it's 76 here in Orlando. It's 7 o'clock.
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0: Take It There Tuesday. Jonathan Nelson says, when I think. New music on the G. 7:08, I'm Glenn Allgood.
1: 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Come on.
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0: She prays 106.3 Orlando. Take it back Tuesday. Bishop William Murphy, You Reign. Ooh, that's a good song. That's why we play it. That's why we play it. That's exactly why we play it. 7:14, I'm Glenn Allgood, sitting in for Hope Feaster all week long here on the G. Let's take a look at your G-Praise traffic and your G-Cast for right now. Let's start in Orange County. We're going to find a crash on westbound Curry Ford Road at Woodgate Boulevard. Two lanes are blocked. The alternate that you could use is Pershing Avenue. Also, police activity still going on in Winter Park. That's affecting both northbound and southbound US 1792 between Orange Avenue and Fairbanks Avenue. All of the lanes are blocked. You're going to have to use Denning Drive or Clay Street instead. Also, more police activity in Winter Park on eastbound and westbound Minnesota Avenue at 1792. All of those lanes are blocked. You're going to have to use Fairbanks Avenue instead. Eastbound on the Beach Line, there's a crash at Innovation Way. Traffic has slowed down right there. The right shoulder is blocked. Westbound on the 408, 7-minute tap of your brakes between Conway and the I-4 on-ramp. I-75 southbound, police activity slowing things down near mile marker 316 in Bushnell. I-4 westbound, heavy traffic right at the Lake Mary Boulevard exit. And on I-4 eastbound, it's really busy. There's a crash as you're approaching the Central Florida Parkway. A crash as you're approaching Park Street. Remember, the roads are wet. There's a crash as you're approaching Orange City. There's a 32-minute delay. Traffic is backed up to past the St. John's River Bridge. And last but not least, there's another wreck. This one's just past US 92 in Daytona. The right shoulder is blocked. The roads are busy, and the roads are wet as well. So be cautious. SunRail is currently running on schedule. And that is your G-Praise traffic. Your G-Cast for today. Thunderstorms. 90% chance of that happening today. A high of around about 85. Mostly cloudy, though. Right now, it's 75 degrees in Daytona Beach. It's 74 in Deltona, 75 in Sanford, and 76 in Orlando. Make sure that you pick the kids up today. Maybe you might want to take them to school if it's still raining. And be careful, you got precious cargo in your vehicle with you. I'm Glenn Allgood, sitting in for Hope Feaster. Let's get back to the music. Here's James Fortune.
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Jeep Rays 106.3 Orlando. Jacqueline and Carr on the G. 724. I'm Glenn Allgood. Sitting in for Hope Feaster. And as you're getting your little ones ready to get out into the world today, taking them to school, be mindful that the roads are wet, so you may want to leave just a little bit early. 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

Praise 106.3 on that note. BCW, Brian Courtney Wilson. This time, I will be still. Know how you make deals with the Lord? You're like, Father God, if you do it for me this time, I promise I'll never do it again. Raise your hand if you was a deal maker. I've got both of my hands up. All right, 7:30, I'm Glenn Allgood sitting in for Hope Feaster. Let's take a look at your G-Praise traffic and see if we can't get you on down the road safely. Let's start with I-4 eastbound. Going to find the crash as you're approaching Orange City. Traffic is backed up to 1792 in Sanford because that left lane is blocked. You're looking at, get this, a 52-minute delay.

7 minutes between Conway and I-4. The Beach Line eastbound, heavy traffic because of a crash near Innovation Way. And in Orange County, Winter Park northbound and southbound U.S. 92 or 1792 between Orange Avenue and Fairbanks. There's police activity. You're going to need to use Denning Drive or Clay Street. Also, police activity on Minnesota Avenue. You will need to use Fairbanks Avenue. This one just came in. There's a crash on westbound Curry Ford Road at Woodgate Boulevard. Two lanes are blocked. You're going to need to use Pershing Avenue instead. Sunrail is currently running on schedule. And that, my friend, is your G-Praise traffic this morning. All right, for your G-Cast, considerable cloudiness with a chance of showers and thunderstorms late this morning, and then showers with thunderstorms likely later on this afternoon and towards sundown. Highs today are going to be in the mid-80s with winds coming out of the northeast from 5 to 10 miles per hour. There's a 90% chance of rain today, 90% coverage of rain today. Right now at 7:33, it's 75 degrees in Daytona Beach. It's 74 in Deltona, 75 in Sanford, and it is 76 degrees here in Orlando.

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Praise 106.3 Orlando. Take It Back Tuesday. Isaac Carey featuring the one and only R. Kelly. Every time I hear R. Kelly, I can hear Gayle King saying, Robert. Okay. I'm Glenn Allgood, sitting in for Hope Feaster 746. Let's take a look at your G-Praise traffic and your G-Cast for right now. Let's start in Orange County where it's busy, busy, busy. In Winter Park, northbound, southbound, US 1792, there's police activity because of a crash that happened there near Orange Avenue and Fairbanks Avenue. All of the lanes are blocked right now. You're going to need to use Denning Drive or Clay Street instead to get through. More police activity in Winter Park that's affecting eastbound and westbound Minnesota Avenue at 1792. All of those lanes are blocked. You're going to need to use Fairbanks Avenue instead. Another crash in Orange County, but this one's in Orlando, westbound Curry Ford Road at Woodgate Boulevard. Two lanes are blocked. You're going to need to use Pershing Avenue to get through. Westbound on the 408, a 13-minute drive in between Goldenrod to I-4. You might want to leave early. Eastbound on the 408, a 4-minute drive from Pine Hills to John Young Parkway. Turnpike northbound, there's a wreck as you're approaching the Leesburg Toll Plaza. Remember, the roads are wet. Get out a little early and be more cautious. I-4 westbound, a couple of hot spots, 21 minutes from Orange City to 1792. 5 minutes slowdown right at the Lake Mary Boulevard exit and 3 minutes from Princeton Street to Colonial Drive in downtown Orlando. I-4 eastbound, a couple of hot spots there. 11 minutes from 532 to the 417. 12 minutes from the Osceola Parkway to 535. And 3 minutes from Lee Road to Maitland Boulevard on I-4 eastbound. There's also a wreck on I-4 eastbound as you're approaching Orange City. You're looking at a 35-minute delay right now. The alternate that you could use to get around it is 1792. Sunrail is running on time, and that is your G-Praise traffic. All right, your G-Cast for today. Considerable cloudiness with a 90% chance of showers and thunderstorms late this morning, this afternoon, and towards sunset. Highs today are going to be in the mid-80s. Tonight, mostly cloudy. Rain chances still high. They'll persist at 70% tonight. Rain chances 70% tonight. Tomorrow for your Wednesday, an 80% chance of thunderstorms and showers. Highs tomorrow in the lower 80s. It's going to be windy tomorrow with winds gusting up to 20 miles per hour. Right now, it's 75 degrees in Daytona Beach. It's 74 in Deltona, 75 in Goldsboro and Sanford. And it's 76 degrees in Pine Hills here in Orlando.

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Tuesday, October 6th. 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Today is Tuesday, October 6th. Who's celebrating a birthday? Tamar Burton, Tamara. Happy birthday, Tamara. Althea Sutherland, Marquise Bolden, Sharon Shepherd, Adris Austin. Hey, Adris. Retta celebrating her birthday today. Jabari Wash, Shell Brown, Baresha A. Williams, Nakia Tanya, Kimberly Lockett Wilson, Ramona Walker, Alex Robbins, and last but certainly not least, love this man right here, Bishop Larry G. Mills. Bishop Mills is the kind of pastor, when our pastor used to be out at St. John, he was in the pulpit. We would look through the window to see who was preaching. If he was in the seat, we was going to church. If he wasn't in the seat, we'd be like, ooh, pastor, we'll come back next week. Happy birthday, Bishop Mills. Love you, sir. You are also celebrating with another good friend, Thomas McClary, a longtime resident of Central Florida, the founder and lead guitarist of the Commodores. Ladies and gentlemen, the Commodores. Thomas, happy birthday, Thomas. Blessings on you. If it's your birthday, happy birthday from me and everybody here at GE Praise. Gospel Praise, 106.3 Orlando, 93.3 in Sanford, and 97.7 in Daytona Beach. I'm Glenn Allgood, sitting in for Hope Feaster. Let's take a look-see at your G-Praise traffic and your G-Cast for today. Let's start with I-4 eastbound. Very, very busy on the I-4 eastbound. 11 minutes from 532 to 417. It's going to take you 12 minutes to get from Osceola Parkway to State Road 535. 6 minutes slowdown in between Cayley Avenue to South Street. 3 minutes from Lee Road to Maitland Boulevard on I-4 eastbound, and a 25-minute ride from the 417 to the DeBerry-Deltona exit on I-4 eastbound. Gonna need a lot of patience and a lot of grace this morning. I-4 westbound, 21 minutes from Orange City to 1792, a 5-minute slowdown right at the Lake Mary Boulevard exit in Sanford, and a 3-minute slowdown from Princeton Street to Colonial Drive. Westbound on the East-West Expressway is going to cost you 13 minutes from Goldenrod to I-4. Remember, the roads are wet this morning. You probably want to leave just a little bit early. 429 southbound, there's a crash that's slowing things down near the turnpike, and we still have that police activity in Winter Park on southbound and northbound US 1792 between Orange Avenue and Fairbanks. You're going to need to use Denning Drive or Clay Street instead. More police activity in Winter Park. This is on eastbound and westbound Minnesota Avenue at 1792. All of those lanes are blocked. You're going to have to use Fairbanks instead. Another crash in Orlando, westbound Curry Ford Road at Woodgate Boulevard. The alternate that you could use is Pershing Avenue. Sunrail, in the meantime, is running on time. And that is your G-Praise traffic for right now. All right, your G-Cast for today. We are looking at a 90% chance of rain all day today. Showers and thunderstorms, light rain, drizzly rain. Like B-Box said, sprinkly outside. But it's going to be a wet day today. Thunderstorms are forecast for most of the day. There's a 90% chance of that happening. Tonight, mostly cloudy with showers likely in the late evening and early morning. Overnight lows in the lower 70s. Tomorrow for your Wednesday, the rain chances persist with an 80% chance of thunderstorms tomorrow. Highs in the lower 80s. Right now, it's 76 in Daytona Beach. It's 76 in Sanford, 74 in Deltona, and it's 76 degrees in Washington Shores here in Orlando.

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0: T-Pray is 106.3 Orlando, the Walls Group on the G. I'm Glenn Allgood. It's 8:13. 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The roads are busy, busy, busy. Let's take a look and see if we can't get you where you need to be. Let's start in Orange County. Real busy in Orange County. There's a crash on westbound Curry Ford Road and Woodgate Boulevard. Two lanes are blocked. The alternate that you're going to have to use this morning is Pershing Avenue instead of Curry Ford. Police activity in Winter Park on eastbound and westbound Minnesota Avenue at US 1792. All of those lanes are blocked. You're going to have to use Fairbanks instead. Also in Orange County, police activity in Winter Park again on northbound and southbound US 1792 between Orange Avenue and Fairbanks. All of those lanes are blocked. Going to need to use Denning Drive or Clay Street. Denning Drive over there by the community center in Winter Park. Western 429, there's a crash on the southbound 429. As you're approaching the turnpike that has traffic slowed down way down, that crash has been moved over to the shoulder. 13-minute slowdown from Goldenrod to I-4 on the East-West Expressway westbound. Also, there is a crash at Goldenrod Road. Two left lanes are blocked. You're going to need to use Lake Underhill. Remember, people, the roads can be wet. We've got a lot of rain this morning, so be careful. If you can leave early, please do that. Eastbound on the 408, prepare for a 4-minute slowdown from Pine Hills to John Young. I-4 westbound, really busy. 21 minutes from Orange City to 1792 in Sanford. 5-minute slowdown right at the Lake Mary Boulevard exit. And 7 minutes in between Fairbanks to Colonial Drive. Sunrail is currently running on time. And that, my friend, is your G-Praise traffic. Okay, your G-Praise, your G-Cast for today. Thunderstorms. People say, thunderstorms, period. Thunderstorms, a 90% chance of rain all day today. We're looking at highs in the mid-80s. Tonight, mostly cloudy with showers likely late in the evening and early morning. Lows, overnight lows, are going to get down into the lower 70s. That chance of rain will continue at 70% tonight. Tomorrow for your Wednesday, an 80% chance of thunderstorms and showers. Highs tomorrow in the lower 80s. Currently, it's 76 degrees in Sanford and Goldsboro. It's 75 in Altamont Springs. It's 76 in Zellwood and Tangerine. And it is 76 degrees at 8:15 here in Orlando. Come on, let's get back to the music. It's Anthony Brown and Group Therapy. I will bless the Lord at all times. On the G.
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I'm Glenn Allgood, reminding you that we had a new contest that started yesterday. 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All right, let's take a look at your G traffic and your G cast. See if we can't get you where you need to be. Let's start this time with I-4 eastbound. We're going to find heavy congestion in between County Road 532 and State Road 417 going into Celebration. Right now, you're looking at an 11-minute slowdown. 12 minutes from the Osceola Parkway in Kissimmee to State Road 535. 6 minutes slowdown from Cayley Avenue to South Street. And 5 minutes from Lee Road to Maitland Boulevard on I-4 eastbound. I-4 westbound, 9 minutes slowdown from Orange City to the DeBerry-Deltona exit. 5 minutes from the St. Johns River Bridge to 1792 going into Sanford. And a 7-minute slowdown from Fairbanks to Colonial downtown Orlando on I-4 westbound. I-4 express lanes westbound, heavy congestion starting to build up in between Eatonville to Lee Road. I-75 southbound, there's a crash that's slowing things down just past mile marker 356 in Ocala. All of the lanes are closed. As soon as an alternate is available, I'll inform you. East-West Expressway westbound on the east-west, there's a crash at Goldenrod Road. Two left lanes are blocked. You're going to need to use Lake Under Hill instead. Orange County, three hot spots, two of them in Winter Park. Northbound and southbound 1792 between Orange Avenue and Fairbanks. You're going to need to use Denning Drive or Clay Street instead. And in Winter Park, eastbound and westbound Minnesota Avenue, you're going to need to use Fairbanks Avenue. SunRail is currently running on time. 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

0: G-Praise 106.3 Orlando. JJ Hairston, and you for praise. You deserve it. He deserves all the glory. He deserves all the honor. He deserves all the praise. That's why we give it to him here on the G. It's Gospel Praise 106.3 Orlando. 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I'm Glenn Allgood sitting in for Hope Feaster on Hope in the Mornings. It's 8:42. Some housekeeping. 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It's CeCe's Come Worship Concert with Charity Gale, Terrion, and Red Worship. Worship across all the generations. Your G-Praise as your chance to win two tickets to the concert. 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Okay, okay. All right, 8:43, let's take a look at your G traffic and your G cast for right now. Let's start with I-4 eastbound. It's busy this morning. 11 minutes slow down from County Road 532. That's the Osceola Polk Line Road to State Road 417 going into Celebration. You're looking at an 11-minute slow down there. 12 minutes from the Osceola Parkway to State Road 535. 6 minutes in between Kaylee Avenue to South Street on I-4 eastbound. And a 5-minute tap of your brakes in between Lee Road to Maitland Boulevard on I-4 eastbound. I-4 westbound, only one incident. There's a crash on I-4 westbound at Darrell Carter Parkway that slowed traffic down just a bit. Also, there's more than one. Lake Mary Boulevard on I-4 eastbound, there's a 5-minute slowdown. And in between Fairbanks to Colonial Drive, you're looking at a 7-minute tap of your brakes. I-75 southbound, there's a big rig rollover just past mile marker 356 in Ocala. Good morning, Marion County. All of the lanes are closed. Alternates that you can use to get around it are Northwest 44th Avenue or US 301. Again, big rig rollover in Ocala off of mile marker 356. All those lanes are closed. You're going to need to use Northwest 44th Avenue or US 301 instead. Westbound on the East-West Expressway, there's a crash that's slowing things down at Goldenrod, and traffic is backed up to Chickasaw Trail. You're looking at maybe like a 5-minute delay. The alternate that you could use this morning is Lake Underhill. That police activity continues in Winter Park on northbound and southbound US 1792 and eastbound and westbound Minnesota Avenue. And there's a crash on westbound Curry Fort Road at Woodgate Boulevard. You will need to use Pershing Avenue instead. Sunrail, if you're catching a train, is currently running on time. And that is your G-Praise traffic. All right, your G-Cast for this terrific Tuesday. Considerable cloudiness with a 90% chance of showers and thunderstorms late this morning, this afternoon, and towards sunset. So literally all day. Highs in the mid-80s today. Tonight, mostly cloudy. Rain chances go down, get this, to 70% tonight. Showers likely late this evening and early morning. Wednesday, we've got an 80% chance of showers and thunderstorms tomorrow. It's going to be a wet week. Highs in the lower 80s tomorrow. At 8:46, it's 76 in Daytona Beach. 76 in Sanford. It's 75 in Deltona. And it's 76 here in Orlando.
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1: Lord, let your will be done on earth as it is in heaven. 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
2: My heart is always longed for something more. I search the stars to knock on heaven's door. 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
1: 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Okay, let's take a look and see. 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Let's start with I-4 eastbound. We're going to find a couple of hot spots. 11 minutes between County Road 532 and State Road 417. That's Polk County going into Osceola County. You're looking at an 11-minute slowdown right now. 12 minutes between the Osceola Parkway and State Road 535 on I-4 eastbound, and a 6-minute slowdown from Cayley Avenue to South Street in downtown Orlando. I-4 westbound, heavy congestion right at the DeBerry-Deltona exit. St. John's River Bridge to just past 1792 going into Sanford, you're looking at a 5-minute slowdown. Right at the Lake Mary Boulevard exit, 5 minutes and 7 minutes in between Fairbanks Avenue to Colonial Drive on I-4 westbound. I-75 southbound, oh my gosh, there's a big rig rollover. All of the lanes are closed just past mile marker 356 in Ocala. You will need to use Northwest 44th Avenue or 301 instead. All right, westbound on the 408, there's a crash that's slowing stuff down at Goldenrod Road. Traffic is backed up to Chickasaw. The left lane is blocked. You're looking at a 5-minute delay right now. The alternate that you could use to get around it is Lake Underhill. Orange County police activity in Winter Park, a couple places. Northbound and southbound US 1792 between Orange Avenue and Fairbanks. All of the lanes are blocked right now. You're going to need to use Denning Drive or Clay Street instead. Also in Winter Park, eastbound and westbound Minnesota Avenue at 1792. All of the lanes are blocked. The alternate that you could use right now is Fairbanks Avenue to get you to your destiny. There's a crash in Orlando on westbound Curry Ford Road at Woodgate Boulevard. Two lanes are blocked. You're going to need to use Pershing Avenue instead. Sunrail, if you're catching the train, is currently running on time, and that is your G-Praise traffic. Okay, your G-Cast for today. Considerable cloudiness, but we've got sun peeking out every now and then. We're looking at a 90% chance of showers and thunderstorms late this morning, this afternoon, and towards sundown. So literally all day long. Highs in the mid-80s today. Tonight, mostly cloudy. Rain chances go down. Get this to 70%. Overnight lows in the lower 70s. Tomorrow for your Wednesday, rain chances persist at 80%. Highs in the lower 80s. It's going to be windy tomorrow with winds gusting up to 20 miles per hour. Take your rain gear with you, your umbrellas, your parkas, your raincoats if you're working outside so that you'll be ready, okay? It is 78 degrees in Daytona Beach, 75 in Deltona, 76 in Sanford, and it's 77 here in Orlando. Good morning and God bless you.
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G-Praise 106.3 Orlando, one of my favorite songs on the G. I remember when I first heard that the Potter's House Mass Choir with Bishop T.D. Jakes, they sung it. Little did I know that Jonathan Nelson wrote that song. And man, oh man, he does it really, really well. It's 9:14. I'm Glenn Allgood. Hey, good morning. Sitting in for Hope Feaster all week long here on Hope in the Mornings. Time now for our Daily Bread devotional for this morning. There's no substitute for personal daily devotion, but if you can't get it, every day we're going to do our daily bread. Amen? Amen. Tuesday, October 6th, this morning's daily bread is going to be coming from 1 Samuel, the 21st chapter, verses 10 through 15. The focus, though, is on Psalm 34 and 22. The Lord will rescue his servants. No one who takes refuge in the Lord will be condemned. David's deliverance. David's deliverance. This is a good daily bread this morning. David's deliverance. This morning's daily bread is written by Tim Gustafson, and Minister Tim writes as follows. In the semifinals of his high school wrestling tournament, Dave cracked his rib on his right side. He won the match, but wondered how he would survive the championship with a damaged rib cage. In the finals, Dave limped out to the mat on his left uninjured leg, so his opponent targeted Dave's left leg throughout the match. Dave protected his right side, and he won. Another Dave used deception to extract himself from a tough situation. David, King David, had been fleeing a murderous King Saul. He found refuge among Israel's enemies, but word soon got to the enemy that King David was a Hebrew war hero. Fearing for his life, David pretended to be crazy. David pretended to be insane, making marks on the doors of the gate and letting saliva run down his beard. Check it out. It's verse 13. The ploy worked. They thought he was crazy. Good people can debate such tactics like David used and arrive at different conclusions, but Psalm 34 sheds light on David's experience. There, David credited not his deception, but God for his deliverance. He said, I sought the Lord, and he delivered me from all my fears. And again, this poor man himself called, and the Lord saved him out of all his troubles. David had sought safety with the Philistines, but he found his only reliable refuge when he turned to God. Amen. God will deliver you completely. Come on, let's pray. Dear Father, when we rely on our own cleverness, we get into trouble. Please help us to see our challenges as an opportunity to turn to you. This is our sincere and humble prayer. In Jesus' name we pray. Amen, amen, and amen.

Jeep Race 106.3 Orlando 923. I'm Glenn Allgood, sitting in for Hope Feaster all week long here on the Jeep. I was just sitting there listening to Yolanda Adams. I remember when she came in concert and did that here at the Dr. Phillips Center. Sounds so good. Just the right songs at just the right time. Jeep Race 106.3 Orlando. 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

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Sitting in for Hope Feaster, it's your man's Glenn Allgood. It's 9.30. Come on, let's take a quick look at your G-Traffic and your G-Cast for right now. Let's start this time with I-4 eastbound. We're going to find heavy congestion in between County Road 532 and State Road 417 going into Celebration. You're looking at an 11-minute pump of your brakes in between 532 and the 417. 22 minutes between Osceola Parkway and the Beach Line on I-4 eastbound. 6 minutes from Cayley to South Street, and a 5-minute slowdown from Lee Road to Maitland Boulevard on I-4 eastbound. I-4 westbound, not so busy. Right at Lake Mary Boulevard, you're looking at a 5-minute slowdown. And in between Princeton Street and College Park to Colonial Drive in downtown Orlando on I-4 westbound, you're looking at a 3-minute slowdown. I-75 southbound, police activity on the on-ramp from State Road 326 in Zuber. That on-ramp has been closed. As soon as an alternate is available, as soon as a detour is available, we'll let you know. Big rig rollover on I-75 southbound that's affecting traffic. All of the lanes are closed at mile marker 356 in Ocala. You will need to use Northwest 44th Avenue or US 301 instead. Marion County, good morning. Again, big rig rollover in Ocala. All of the lanes are closed near mile marker 356. You're going to need to use 44th Ave or 301 instead. East-West Expressway westbound, there's a crash at Goldenrod. Traffic is backed up to Chickasaw. You're looking at a 2-minute delay. Sunrail, if you're catching a train, is currently running on time. And that, my friend, is your G-Praise traffic. Okay, your G-Cast for the rest of this Tuesday. We've got a little spotty sun. There's some sun trying to cut through the clouds. But for the most part, we've got a 90% chance of showers on and off all day today. This late this morning, the afternoon, and likely later on towards sunset. Highs today are going to be in the mid-80s tonight. Mostly cloudy with showers likely in the late evening and early morning. Lows in the lower 70s. Again, the chance of rain tonight at 70%. It's going to carry over into tomorrow. For your Wednesday, we're looking at an 80% chance of thunderstorms and showers. Highs are going to be in the lower 80s tomorrow. Currently, it's 78 in Daytona Beach and 75 in Deltona. 76 in Sanford, and it is 77 degrees in Richmond Heights here in Orlando. Come on, let's get back to the music. Here's Anthony Brown in Group Therapy, one of my favorite songs. It's called Water on the G.

Praise 106.3 Orlando. He's opening up a window, baby. Pastor Mike Jr. on the G with his award-winning self. 9:45, I'm Glenn Allgood. Sitting in for Hope Feaster all week long this week. Just sitting there thinking about vacation. And sometimes, most of the time, my vacations come in the fall. For my anniversary, for my birthday, me and my wife kind of hang out. Or in the spring for my wife's birthday. And I've been on vacation. I was like, man, I want to do this all the time. I remember when I first came here, I worked for Disney. I was a bellman out at Disney. I'd gone to school at FAMU. Part of SBI, Dr. Sybil Mobley, part of Dr. Sybil Mobley's School of Business and Industry. And when I got here to Orlando, I was dating my wife. I hadn't asked her to marry her yet. And my first job was 7-Eleven. I worked for SunTrust. And working for the bank, because I was waiting for my SunTrust job to come through, I had buddies that worked out at Disney, and they were making like $50,000 and $60,000, what I should have been making, having put in my 5 years at Florida A&M. I was like, what? What are y'all doing? And they were toting luggage. And I got a Disney job. It's like, oh, this is what y'all are doing. That was so great. I said that to say this. Every day at Disney was like vacation. And that's why it's so fun. You catch people at their best. People are on vacation. If you ever wish you could turn your vacation into your job? Well, Visit St. Pete Clearwater is looking for 3 people to do just that. Each person is going to get $10,000 to spend 10 days exploring the area. They're hiring, get this, a chief vibes officer. 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How many of you all have your hand up? I know I got my hand up. 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Airfare, accommodations, all on the house. 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Isn't that cool? That's me right there. Chief Vibes Officer. Gosh almighty. What a job. I love it here, though. Just hanging out with you all every day on the G, man. There's nothing like the G Praise Church. 9:47. Here's Zacardi Cortez with Throwback.

0: She prays 1063 Orlando, Central Florida's only 24-hour home for gospel music. Pastor Ty Tribbett, religiously, living religiously. 9:58, I'm Glenn Allgood, sitting in for Hope Feaster. Let's take a look at your G-Praise traffic, a quick look at your G-Traffic and your G-Cast for this Tuesday. I-4 eastbound, let's start right there. We're going to find 22 minutes of heavy, heavy traffic congestion in between the Osceola Parkway to the beach line. That's on I-4 eastbound. Also on I-4 eastbound, 11-minute slowdown from County Road 532 to State Road 417 going into Celebration. I-4 westbound has a 3-minute slowdown in between Princeton Street to Colonial Drive. On I-75 southbound in Marion County in Ocala, there's a big rig rollover near mile marker 356. The alternate says you're going to have to use a Northwest 44th Avenue and 301. Westbound on the 408, there's a crash that's slowing things down at Mills Avenue, downtown Orlando. 3 right lanes are blocked. You're looking at maybe like a 10-minute delay right now. In Orange County, there's some debris on the road in Apopka on northbound Orange Blossom Trail at Hermit Smith Road. The left turn lane is blocked because of that debris. The alternate that you could use is Yothers Road instead. Sunrail, if you're catching a train, you need to be at the platform when you're supposed to be, because Sunrail is currently running on schedule. The Lynx bus service is too, so don't fret. You'll get picked up when you're supposed to. All right, and that is your G-Praise traffic, your G-Cast for the rest of the day. Thunderstorms with a mix of sun and clouds. Rain going to be on and off today. Chance of rain is at 90% all day today. Highs in the mid-80s. Tonight, mostly cloudy with showers. 70% chance of showers likely later on this evening and into the early morning. Overnight lows in the lower 70s. For your Wednesday tomorrow, for your hump day, the rain continues. We're looking at an 80% chance of thunderstorms tomorrow, so be prepared. Take your umbrella and your rain gear. Showers tomorrow. Highs are going to be in the lower 80s. Right now, it's 80 in Daytona, 76 in Deltona, 77 in Sanford, and it's 78 here in Orlando. Good, better, best. Never, never let it rest until your good is better and your better is best. Things that my mama taught me. I'm so glad to be with you. Thank you for making the G a part of your day. Stay tuned. Grace will be here to take you through the middays, and B-Box is back for the afternoons. I love you. I love you all. I'll see you in the morning.
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2: We want to tell you about him. He's our

Jeepers, good morning. Hope you're having a great Tuesday. I am Grace in for Glenn. Thank you so much for starting your day with us here at the G. All gospel, all the time. Here's Mary, go get it on your G.

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I'm Grace in for Glenn. Taking a look at our G-Cast. So it looks like still a good chance of some rain coming our way early part of the day, but definitely this afternoon. And our chance of rain and thunderstorms, 90%. I would say that is a good chance. I'm going to be around 85. Right now we're at 79 degrees at G-Praise.

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G Praise, I'm Grace, so I G-Cast. It looks like rain. A lot of it today. 90% chance of some rain and possible thunderstorms likely coming our way this afternoon, especially towards sunset. High today around 85. Now tonight, that chance of rain and thunderstorm sticks around through late this evening. Overnight low tonight going to be around 72. And right now we're at 81 degrees at G Praise.

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Central Florida's gospel music station, G Praise. I'm Grace. So it looks like it's going to be one of those rainy days. If you need to head out, definitely have your umbrella. A 90% chance of some rain, possible thunderstorms with it later this afternoon, especially towards sunset. High today going to be around 85. And then tonight, the rain continues and a chance of thunderstorms into late this evening even. Overnight low going to be around 72. Right now, we are at 82 degrees at G Praise.

0: Central Florida's 24-hour home for gospel music. Mom, you already thinking of dinner? Well, you're not alone. I always think of dinner when I'm having lunch.
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G-Praise, I am Grace in for Glenn. Let's say a quick prayer. Lord, thank you for another day. Please help me to be patient today.

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1: I want to see if anybody want to have church. Come on, clap your hands right there.

Central Florida's gospel music station, G-Praise. Grace in for Glenn. So it looks like it's going to rain today. 90% chance that we're going to get some rain somewhere in Central Florida. Thunderstorms likely later this afternoon, especially towards sunset. High going to be around 85. Tonight, more rain. A chance of thunderstorms even late tonight. Overnight low going to be around 72. Right now, we're at 82 degrees. G-Praise.

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I am Grace in for Glenn. 2026 Royal Roses. 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
1: Where you at, East Coast?

Song says it's good to be alive, but it's best to live. 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
1: Jeepers, I have Grace in for Glenn today. Just want to remind you, if you're out and about driving and you get caught in one of those downpours of rain, make sure you turn your headlights on. Be safe out there so others can see you coming.

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I'm Grace, in for Glenn. G-Cast. Okay, so today it's going to be rainy. 90% chance of some rain and possible thunderstorms later this afternoon, especially towards sunset. That chance of rain stays with us through tonight, even a chance of a thunderstorm late this evening. Overnight low tonight going to be around 72, and right now we're at 83 degrees at G-Praise. Mm-hmm.

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Okay, Mom and Dads, we are with you right now. I know you're planning that afternoon shuffle, right? The picking up of the kids, getting them to practices, of course, running your errands and making sure you got all the appointments in for the day. Whoosh, that is a lot, but we're praying for you.

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0: Jeepers, I'm Grace. Let's do some G good news of the day. James 1, verses 2 and 3. Consider it pure joy whenever you face trials of many kinds, because you know that the testing of your faith produces perseverance.
1: God says,

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1: 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Grace in for Glenn. Hope you have your umbrella with you because, yeah, it's going to be a rainy afternoon, actually even into our evening. 90% chance of rain. We got a chance of thunderstorms later this afternoon, especially towards sunset. And the rain continues through tonight. Chance of thunderstorms until late this evening. Overnight low tonight going to be around 72. Right now we're at 83 at G-Praise.

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0: Central Florida's gospel music station, G-Praise. Boy, that umbrella is getting its workout today. Yep, we have a 90% chance of rain. Thunderstorms likely this afternoon, especially late this afternoon towards sunset. Our high going to be around 85. Now tonight, the chance of rain sticks around. Also, a chance of a late evening thunderstorm. Overnight low going to be around 72. Right now, we're at 82 degrees at G-Praise.
1: Donna, pray for us. I speak blessings of health, blessings of wealth. And until I see you again, my friend, I'm excited about your win.

0: Jeepers. Well, tonight you turn the porch light on and spend some time with your neighbors. Yep, tonight is National Night Out. It's a night designed to bring neighbors together and local law enforcement together and help build stronger, safer communities. So yeah, let's do that. I remember a time when we all knew our neighbors.
1: Oh.

0: 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Our generation said.
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I'm getting

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I'm Grace, or G-Cast, it looks like. Still a chance of rain, chance of thunderstorms, and our high could get up to 85, 90% chance of rain. That chance of rain, pretty high for tonight as well. Chance of rain and thunderstorms into late this evening. Overnight low could be around 72. Right now we're at 82 degrees at G-Praise.

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This is your G-Praise. Good afternoon. How are you? It's 318, make it 319. I'm D-Box. Going to go over here and take a look at our roadways here in a second, but make sure you can get home tonight. And please do be careful outside. The roadways are wet in quite a few areas. We're celebrating birthdays still, by the way, and we'd love to celebrate yours with you. The Orlando Science Center is offering you a chance to have a wonderful day. And we're going to give you a chance to pick up on a family four-pack of tickets to go and have it. 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Now let's go take a look at our roadways and see what's happening. Boy, it's a lot of red on the screen. Let's see. We've got a crash westbound I-4 approaching DeBary Deltona. All the lanes there are closed. And the alternate that you can use is US 1792 to get around that crash. And there's a big rig rollover. Southbound I-75 past mile marker 356 Ocala. That traffic is backed up to mile marker 357 Zuber. The right lane there is blocked. There's a 6-minute delay. Or you can just use the alternates Northwest 44th Avenue or US 301 to get around the big rig rollover. And there's another crash to tell you about. Northbound Florida's Turnpike past Yeehaw Junction. Mile marker 215. That traffic is backed up to past Yeehaw Junction. Mile marker 214. All the lanes are closed, so use caution in the area, please. And southbound Florida Turnpike approaching US 27. Mile marker 292. That traffic is backed up to past County Road 470. Mile marker 295. The left lane there is blocked, and there is a 15-minute delay there. And another crash, southbound State Road 417, approaching Dowden Road. That ramp is closed, and the alternate is Moss Park Road off-ramp to get around that crash. A little cleanup going on eastbound I-4, approaching DeBary Deltona. The traffic is backed up to St. John's River Bridge. The left shoulder is blocked there. There's a 7-minute delay. And westbound I-4 at Longwood Express Lanes entrance, the left shoulder there is blocked as well as they clear out a crash that happened a little earlier. Sunrail, however, is running on schedule. That's a quick look at our G-Traffic. Your G-Cast? Well, now, let's see what's going on. We've got considerable cloudiness tonight with showers likely and also a slight chance of thunderstorms. The highs are in the lower 70s. Northeasterly breezes blowing at about 5 miles per hour with a 70% chance of rain tonight. Tomorrow for your Wednesday hump day, there is a chance of thunderstorms and showers. The highs are in the lower 80s. We'll have a little breeze blowing about 5, maybe 10 miles per hour tomorrow with gusts as high as 20 miles per hour. The chance of rain tomorrow, 80%. 78 in Daytona Beach right now, 77 in Deltona, 79 in Sanford, and the matching 79 here in Orlando with Travis Green. God made a way, yes he did. 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

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This is your G-Praise. Here's E. Dewey Smith. And your presence is definitely a gift. Thank you for letting me be a part of your day on the G.

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to Jewel Florida's 24-hour gospel music station. It is your G-Praise. Good afternoon. How are you? It's 3:39. I'm V-Box with another look at your G-Traffic. Let's see. I-4 eastbound. We've got a little crash being cleared away approaching DeBary Deltona. That traffic is backed up to pass the St. Johns River Bridge. Left shoulder there is blocked, and it is a 7-minute delay in the area. And westbound I-4 at Longwood Express Lane's entrance, the left shoulder there is blocked as well because of a crash that they're clearing away. So just use caution and be careful. I-4 westbound, I-4, well, let's see. We've got a couple of crashes just popped up. Westbound I-4 approaching DeBary Deltona. That traffic is backed up to approaching Orange City. Two lanes there are blocked. There's a 22-minute delay. And the alternate that you can use is US 1792. And the big rig rollover is still causing issues. Southbound I-75 past mile marker 23. Well, past mile marker 356 Ocala. That right lane there is blocked. And the alternates that you can use are Northwest 44th Avenue or US 301. Get around that one. And another crash, northbound Florida's Turnpike past Yeehaw Junction. As a matter of fact, they just cleared, they're beginning to clear it away now. Mile marker 215, that traffic is backed up past Yeehaw Junction. Mile marker 212, that right shoulder there is blocked and there is an 8-minute delay there. And the alternates that you can use are US 441 or I-95. And let's see, southbound Florida's Turnpike approaching US 27, mile marker 292. That traffic is backed up to County Road 470. The left lane there is blocked, and there's a 24-minute delay there because of that crash. And one other crash that tells you about in Titusville. Eastbound and westbound Columbia Boulevard between Grissom Parkway and Challenger Memorial Parkway. All the lanes are blocked there. The alternate is Shepherd Drive to get around that crash. And Sunrail, yeah, you guessed it, they're running right on schedule. As a quick look at our G-Traffic, GCAS calling for considerable cloudiness with showers likely and also a slight chance of thunderstorms. The lows are in the lower 70s. We'll have a little breeze about 5 miles per hour with a 70% chance of rain tonight. And tomorrow for your Wednesday, a chance of thunderstorms, showers, and the highs in the lower 80s. We'll have a northeasterly breeze again tomorrow, 5, maybe 10 miles per hour, with wind gusts possibly as high as 20 miles per hour. The chance of rain tomorrow is at 80%. Right now, 78 in Daytona Beach, 75 in Deltona, 79 in Sanford, and a matching 79 here in Orlando. Zarcardi Cortez is on your G with One on One. 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

Yes, Lord. Thank you for this sunshine. We could use a little bit today, though, by the way. G4East, Central Florida's only 24-hour gospel music station. How are you doing? I'm V-Box 106.3 Orlando, 93.3 Sanford, and 97.7 Daytona Beach, and of course at 101.9 HD3 all over Central Florida. Let's see what's going on. We've got some news for you, some good news. It's called G-Good News, and it's the good news for today. It comes from James 1, 2, verses 2 through 3, through 2 and 3. The scripture tells us to consider it pure joy whenever you face trials of many kinds, because you know that the testing of your faith produces perseverance. Here's Anthony Bryan, Group Therapy.

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You're G-Braze. How you doing? I'm B-Box. It's 355. Going to take another look at our roadways. Titusville, eastbound and westbound Columbia Boulevard between Grissom Parkway and Challenger Memorial Parkway. All the lanes are blocked there, and the alternate to use is Shepherd Drive to get around that. And southbound Florida's Turnpike approaching US 27 mile marker 292. That traffic is backed up to County Road 470. The left lane there is blocked, and there is a 40-minute delay there. And southbound I-75 past mile marker 356 Ocala. That right lane is blocked there, and the alternate that you can use there are Northwest 44th Avenue or US 301 to get around the big rig rollover. At westbound I-4 approaching DeBary Deltona, that traffic is backed up to approaching Orange City. The two lanes are blocked there. There's a 35-minute delay. The alternate to use is US 1792 to bypass that situation. And a little cleanup going on in three different places. Eastbound I-4 approaching US 1792 Sanford, the right shoulder is blocked. And eastbound I-4 approaching DeBary Deltona, that traffic is backed up to the same past the St. John's River Bridge. The left shoulder is blocked there. There's a 7-minute delay. And northbound Florida's Turnpike past Yeehaw Junction, mile marker 215, that traffic is backed up to past Yeehaw Junction. Mile marker 212, the right shoulder is blocked, and there is an 8-minute delay. Or you can just use the alternates, US 441 or I-95, to bypass that. SunRail, of course, is running on schedule. That's a look at our G traffic. GCast is calling for considerable cloudiness with showers likely, and also a slight chance of thunderstorms. The lows are in the lower 70s. We'll have a northeasterly wind about 5 miles per hour with a 70% chance of rain tonight. Tomorrow for your Wednesday, a chance of thunderstorms and showers. The highs in the lower 80s for tomorrow. Northeasterly breeze again tomorrow, 5 to 10 miles per hour with wind gusts as high as 20 miles per hour. The chance of rain tomorrow is at 80%. It is 78 in Daytona Beach right now, 75 in Deltona, 78 in Sanford, and 79 here in Orlando with music from Fashawn Mitchell and Make A Way. You know where it's at. You're G-Braze.

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0: Central Florida's only 24-hour gospel music station. It is your Jeep Raise. Good afternoon. It's 4:05. How you doing? I'm V-Box. Going to go over here and take a look at our roadways again. Thanks for letting us ride home with you, by the way. Appreciate that. Let's see. We've got a couple of crashes to tell you about. Westbound I-4 approaching DeBary Deltona. That traffic is still backed up to approaching Orange City. The two lanes there are blocked. There's a 35-minute delay. And the alternate that you can use is US 1792 to get around that crash. And southbound I-75, southbound I-75, mile marker 356 Ocala. The right lane there is blocked as well. And the alternates that you can use are Northwest 44th Avenue or US 301 to get around the big rig crash. And another crash to tell you about, southbound Florida's Turnpike approaching US 27. Mile marker 292. That traffic is backed up to County Road 470. The left lane is blocked. There is a 40-minute delay there. And in Titusville, eastbound and westbound Columbia Boulevard between Grissom Parkway and Challenger Memorial Parkway, all the lanes are blocked there. The alternate to use is Shepherd Drive, to get around that one. And police activity is at southbound I-75 on the off-ramp to County Road 673 Webster. It's on the shoulder. Just be cautious as you go through. And I-4 eastbound, a couple of cleanups going on. I-4 eastbound approaching DeBary Deltona. The traffic is backed up past the St. Johns River Bridge. The left shoulder is blocked. 7-minute delay there. And I-4 eastbound approaching US 1792 Sanford. That right shoulder is blocked there. A little congestion on the eastbound side of I-4 as well. A 15-minute ride from Osceola Parkway to pass State Road 535. And on the westbound side of I-4, there's a 24-minute ride from Sand Lake Road to State Road 536, Disney Spring. Sunrail, of course, is currently still running on schedule. Your GCAS, considerable cloudiness, showers are likely, and there is a slight chance of thunderstorms as well tonight. There's a 70% chance of the rain. The overnight lows tonight are going to be in the lower 70s. And for your Wednesday, a chance of thunderstorms and showers. The highs are going to be in the lower 80s. We'll have wind gusts as high as 20 miles per hour tomorrow, so be prepared for that. And the chance of rain is at 80%. Right now, 78 in Daytona Beach, 75 in Deltona, 78 in Sanford, and 79 right here in Orlando.
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is Prism 24/7. Yes, yes, yes, yes. G-Breeze, Central Florida's only 24-hour gospel music station. How are you doing? I'm B-Box. It's 423. Taking another look at RG traffic. We've still got a crash to tell you about. Westbound I-4 approaching DeBary Deltona. That traffic is still backed up to approaching Orange City. The two lanes are blocked there. A 35-minute delay. Or just use US 1792 to get around that crash. And the big rig rollover is still causing issues. Southbound I-75 at mile marker 356 Ocala. That traffic is backed up to State Road 4. Well, State Road 326 Zuber. The right lane is blocked. There's a 12-minute delay there. And the alternate to use Northwest 44th Avenue or US 301 to get around the big rig rollover. And there's another crash, southbound Florida's Turnpike, approaching US 27, mile marker 292. That traffic is backed up to County Road 470. Oh, the left lane is blocked there. There's a 40-minute delay there. And Titusville, eastbound and westbound Columbia Boulevard between Grissom Parkway and Challenger Memorial Parkway still got that issue. All the lanes there are blocked. And the alternate to use Shepherd Drive. Sunrail, however, is running on schedule. That's a quick look at our G traffic. Your GCAS, considerable cloudiness and showers likely. There is a slight chance of thunderstorms. The lows are in the lower 70s. For tonight, the rain chance is at 70%. Tomorrow, for your Wednesday, a chance of showers and thunderstorms. The highs are going to be in the lower 80s tomorrow. We have wind gusts possibly as high as 20 miles per hour tomorrow. And the chance of rain is at 80%. It is 78 degrees in Daytona Beach right now, 75 in Deltona, 78 in Sanford, and 79 degrees right here in Orlando. Demetrius West and Jesus Promoters, open those floodgates up. Open them up and let all those blessings just roll out on us all.

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1: 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Click on the Find Fall Festivals banner when you get there, okay? Let's look at the roadways, see what's happening. Thanks for letting us ride along with you, by the way. Let's see. We've got, boy, it's a busy day. Busy day. Westbound I-4 approaching to Barry Deltona. You know that situation is still going on. The traffic is still backed up to approaching Orange City. The two lanes there are blocked. There's a 35-minute delay now, and the alternate is U.S. 1792, also on the westbound side of I-4 approaching Florida's Turnpike. That traffic is backed up to Orange Blossom Trail. The left lane there is blocked. There's a 17-minute delay there. And the big rig rollover is still happening. Southbound I-75 past mile marker 356 Ocala. That traffic is backed up to State Road 326 Zuber. That right lane is blocked, and there's a 12-minute delay. You can use the alternates Northwest 44th Avenue or US 301 to get around that if you like. And southbound Florida Turnpike approaching US 27 mile marker 292. That traffic is backed up to County Road 470. The left lane there is blocked. 40-minute delay in that area. There was a crash there. And eastbound and westbound Columbia at Boulevard between Grissom Parkway and Challenger Memorial Parkway. All the lanes there are still blocked. Shepherd Drive is your alternate that you can use to get around that crash. And slowdown going on because they're clearing things up. Eastbound I-4 approaching Osceola Parkway. It's on the shoulder. So just be cautious going through. And eastbound I-4 approaching the Barry Deltona. That traffic is still backed up to past the St. John's River Bridge. That left shoulder is blocked there. 7-minute delay there. And Sunrail, of course, is currently still running on schedule. That's your G-Traffic. Your G-Gas, considerable cloudiness tonight with showers likely and also a slight chance of thunderstorms. The lows are going to be in the lower 70s for tonight, and there's a 70% chance of rain. Tomorrow for your Wednesday, there is a chance of thunderstorms and showers. The highs are in the lower 80s. Tomorrow, there is an 80% chance of rain with wind gusts.

So tell the world, he's been good to me. I gotta tell you, boy, God is real. Jeeper East Central, Florida's only 24-hour gospel music station. How you doing? I'm V-Box with another look at your G-Traffic. Thanks for the ride, by the way. Let's see. Titusville, we're going to start with you again. West Columbia Boulevard at Grissom Parkway. All the lanes are blocked there, and the alternates to use are Shepherd Drive or Cheney Highway to get around that crash. Eastbound, State Road 408, approaching East Colonial Drive. The off-ramp right lane is blocked because of a crash. And southbound, Florida's Turnpike, approaching U.S. 27, mile marker 292. That traffic is backed up to County Road 470. The left lane is blocked, and there is a 30-minute delay there. Southbound, Florida's Turnpike, past Okahumpka Service Plaza. The traffic is backed up to Okahumpka Service Plaza. All the lanes are closed, so please do use caution. And emergency vehicles on the scene. Northbound Florida's Turnpike past County Road 470. That's at mile marker 298. That traffic is backed up to past County Road 470, mile marker 297. The left lane is blocked. There is a 1-minute delay there. At westbound I-4 approaching Florida's Turnpike, the traffic is backed up to Orange Blossom Trail. The left lane is blocked. There's a 17-minute delay. And the alternate that you can use is State Road 44. And a little cleanup going on westbound I-4 approaching DeBary Deltona. The traffic is backed up to approaching Orange City. The on-ramp is closed and the left lane is blocked. 35-minute delay. Or you can just use U.S. 1792. And eastbound I-4 approaching DeBary Deltona. The traffic is backed up to pass St. John's River Bridge. The left shoulder is blocked and there is a 50-minute delay. I-4 eastbound and your express lanes eastbound, you're dealing with a little bit of congestion, as well as the I-4 westbound over by Princeton Street over to Ivanhoe. It's going to slow you down a little bit. And 24 minutes from Sand Lake Road to State Road 536 Disney Springs. That's on the westbound side of I-4. And past Osceola Parkway to Sand Lake Road is a 24-minute ride on the eastbound side of I-4 as well. Sunrail, however, is currently still running on schedule. That's your G-Traffic. Your G-Cast, considerable cloudy skies with showers likely and also a slight chance of thunderstorms. The lows are in the lower 70s for tonight, and the rain chance is at 70%. Tomorrow for your Wednesday, a chance of thunderstorms. Showers also. The highs are in the lower 80s. We'll have a possible wind gust as high as 20 miles per hour tomorrow with an 80% chance of rain. It's 78 in Daytona Beach right now, 75 in Deltona, 78 in Sanford, and 79 here in Orlando. With music from Miss CeCe Winans. Oh, yeah, she's going to be in concert soon here in Orlando at the Additional Financial Arena, 7 p.m. October 27th. The Come Worship Tour comes to O-Town.

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so much better. Open your eyes, baby, and get up out of that bed. It's time to wake up. 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Tasha Cobbs says she's going to do it anyway.

0: Yeah, don't tell me what you can't do or what I can't do. You're not the guy. You don't have the last word. 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How you doing? I'm B-Bucks with another look at RG traffic. Thanks for the ride, though. It's because it's wet outside. Appreciate you not making me walk. Hey, southbound Florida's Turnpike approaching US 27, mile marker 292. That traffic is backed up to County Road 470. The left lane there is blocked. There's a 30-minute delay. And southbound Florida's Turnpike past Okahumpka Service Plaza, the traffic is still backed up to US 301. No, at Wildwood, all the lanes there are still closed. And emergency vehicles are still on the scene. Northbound Florida's Turnpike past County Road 470. Mile marker 298. The traffic is backed up to approaching County Road 470. Mile marker 295. That left lane there is still blocked. There's a 21-minute delay. And westbound I-4 approaching Florida's Turnpike. The traffic is backed up to Orange Blossom Trail. The left lane is blocked. 17-minute delay for you. You all just use State Road 44 to get around all of that. And westbound I-4 approaching County Road 46A. The on-ramp there is closed. Watch yourself. And a little cleanup going on eastbound I-4 approaching DeBerry Deltona. The traffic is backed up to pass the St. John's River Bridge still, and the left shoulder there is still blocked. There's a 20-minute delay there. I-4 eastbound and I-4 westbound, your express lanes westbound, you're dealing with just a little bit of congestion. On the eastbound side of I-4, 13-minute ride past State Road 535 over to Sand Lake Road. And on the westbound side of I-4, it's going to take you about 24 minutes. Make that 35 minutes from Sand Lake Road over to Osceola Parkway over to County Road 532. I'll get it right in a second. That is a 35-minute ride for you. Your Sunrail trains, however, they're currently still running on schedule. That's a look at RG traffic. G-Cast. Considerable cloudiness with showers likely and also a slight chance of thunderstorms. The lows are going to be in the lower 70s for tonight. The chance of rain is at 70%. Tomorrow for your Wednesday, a chance of thunderstorms and showers. The highs in the lower 80s tomorrow. We've got wind gusts possibly as high as 20 miles per hour tomorrow. And the rain chance for tomorrow is at 80%. Yeah, we're going to be wet for a little bit here. Right now, 77 in Daytona Beach, 76 in Deltona, 77 in Sanford, and 78 right here in Orlando.
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I'm B-Box. 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Now let's go over here and take a look at our roadways. Get you home. Let's see. Northbound Florida's Turnpike on the off-ramp to State Road 429. That off-ramp center lane there is blocked. And southbound Florida's Turnpike past Okahumpka Service Plaza, the traffic is still backed up. It's backed up to the U.S. 301 Wildwood. That left lane is blocked. There's a 20-minute delay. And westbound I-4 approaching Princeton Street, the left lane there is blocked because of a crash. Also westbound I-4 approaching County Road 46A, the on-ramp there is closed. And the alternate that you can use is Lake Mary Boulevard on-ramp to get around that crash. And eastbound I-4 approaching Darrell Carter Parkway. That right lane there is blocked, so use caution if you're in the area. A little cleanup getting started. Eastbound I-4 approaching Cayley Avenue is on the shoulder. Just be cautious going by. And also eastbound I-4 approaching DeBerry Deltona. The traffic is backed up to pass the St. Johns River Bridge. Yeah, they still got the issue going on. The left shoulder is blocked. There is a 20-minute delay, so just be patient. Take your time. I-4 eastbound and I-4 westbound. Your express lanes westbound on I-4. You're dealing with just a little bit of congestion. On the westbound side of I-4, Sand Lake Road over to State Road 536, Disney Springs. That's a 24-minute ride for you. And on the eastbound side of I-4, past State Road 535, over to Sand Lake Road is a 13-minute ride for you. However, SunRail, yeah, is running right on schedule. You better believe it. And that's a quick look at our G traffic. Our G-Cast got considerable cloudiness in the forecast with showers likely and also a slight chance of thunderstorms. The highs are going to be in the lower 70s. We'll have a 70% chance of rain tonight. Tomorrow for your Wednesday, we got a chance of thunderstorms. Showers also. The highs are going to be in the lower 80s tomorrow. We have wind gusts as possibly as high as 20 miles per hour tomorrow. The chance of rain is at 80%. It is 77 in Daytona Beach right now, 76 in Deltona, 77 in Sanford, and 78 right here in Orlando with music from Kirk Franklin, Sarah Reeves, Tasha Cobbs-Leonard, and Tamla Mann. My world.

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0: agree on and we share. He's been good to me, too. Ah, yes, he has. Gee, praise Central Florida's only 24-hour gospel music station, 106.3 Orlando, 93.3 Sanford. How you doing? I'm V-Box. Good evening. Taking another look at our roadways, trying to help you get home safely. Be careful now. The roadways are a little wet. Let's start with eastbound I-4 approaching Cayley Avenue. That on-ramp there, the right lane, is blocked. And westbound I-4 approaching County Road 46A, the on-ramp there is closed. And the alternate to use is Lake Mary Boulevard on-ramp to get around that crash. And another crash, westbound I-4 approaching Princeton Street. That left lane is blocked there. And the Florida Turnpike northbound on the off-ramp to State Road 429, the off-ramp right lane is blocked in that area. And southbound Florida's Turnpike past Okahumka Service Plaza, yeah, they still got that issue happening. That traffic is back up to US 301 Wildwood. The left lane there is blocked. There is a 20-minute delay. And a little cleanup activity. State Road 408 approaching East Colonial Drive. The left shoulder is blocked right now, so just take your time. Be careful as you go through the area. And eastbound I-4 approaching DeBary Deltona, that traffic is still backed up to pass the St. Johns River Bridge. The left shoulder is blocked. There's a 20-minute delay there. And also on the eastbound side of I-4 approaching Darrell Carter Parkway, that right shoulder there is blocked. So use caution in the area. And Sunrail, yeah, is currently running on schedule. That is a quick look at our G traffic. Your GCAS got that considerable cloudiness in the forecast with showers likely and also a slight chance of thunderstorms. The lows are going to be in the lower 70s. We've got a 70% chance of the rain. Tomorrow for your Wednesday, a chance of thunderstorms, showers as well. The highs are going to be in the lower 80s. We could have wind gusts as high as 20 miles per hour tomorrow, and the chance of rain is at 80%. It is 77 in Daytona Beach, 77 in Deltona, 77 in Sanford, 78 right here in Orlando. Right there featuring Ernest Pugh is on the G.
1: 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Ladies and gentlemen,

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1: Hallelujah. Is there anybody here that needs a blessing from God? 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
2: Bless me, Lord, bless me.
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1: He has more than one blessing.
0: Thank you, Jesus. He's omnipotent. He has all power.

Bless me and bless my granddaughter Zanaya too. JJ Harrison and Youthful Praise on the G. How you doing? Taking another look at some news, some G good news. I know you could use a little good news, all the bad stuff going on in the world right now. This one comes from James 1, verses 2 and 3. The scripture teaches us to consider it pure joy whenever you face trials of many kinds, because you know that the testing of your faith produces perseverance. Here's music from Galante Gavin on G Praise.

0: question is. When you're standing at a crossroads, what do you do? Real sweet, when a fork is in the road.
1: When a fork is in the road, what do you do?
0: When the world is on your shoulders.
1: When the world is on your shoulders, what do you do?
0: When your back is up against the wall.
1: When your back is up against the wall.
0: Come on.
1: What do you do?
0: What do you do?
1: What do you do?
0: You hold on.
1: You hold on.
0: And keep the faith.
1: And keep the faith.
0: Tell somebody on your road, say,
1: keep the faith.
0: Come on. Tell somebody sitting around you, keep the faith. Come on, encourage somebody else. Keep the faith.

0: keep the faith.
1: That's what they say. You just got to have faith. You got to believe. Ask God and leave it alone. G-Praise, Central Florida's only 24-hour gospel music station. 106.3 Orlando, 93.3 Sanford, and 97.7 Daytona Beach. How you doing? I'm V-Box. It is 7:02. Gotta go over and take another look at our G-Traffic, trying to get you home safely. Thanks for the ride, by the way. I do appreciate you letting me cruise along with you. That is so nice of you. Let's see here. Northbound Florida Turnpike on the off-ramp to State Road 429. They still got that issue there. The off-ramp right lane is blocked. And this one has been going on for quite a while. Southbound Florida Turnpike past Okahumpka Service Plaza. That traffic is still backed up to US 301 Wildwood. That left lane is blocked there. There's a 20-minute delay. And we've got a little cleanup activity going on. Southbound I-75 at mile marker 351 Ocala. That right shoulder is blocked, but they are clearing away. There was a crash there. And westbound I-4 approaching Princeton Street, that right shoulder there is blocked as well. So be cautious. And also westbound I-4 approaching County Road 46A is on the shoulder. The alternate to use is Lake Mary Boulevard on ramp to get around that situation. I-4 eastbound, I-4 westbound, you still got just a little bit of congestion on the eastbound side of I-4, Osceola Parkway to pass State Road 535. Well, that's going to take you about 15 minutes to make that ride. And on the westbound side of I-4, Osceola Parkway over to County Road 532, that's going to take you about 35 minutes to make that ride. SunRail is, however, currently running on schedule. That's a quick look at our G-Traffic. Our G-Cast, well, let's see. Considerable cloudiness in the forecast for tonight with showers likely. And also, there is a slight chance of thunderstorms. The highs are going to be in the lower 70s for tonight. There is a 70% chance of rain. And tomorrow, for your Wednesday, we do have a chance of thunderstorms and showers. The highs are in the lower 80s tomorrow. We'll have a possibility of 20-mile-per-hour wind gusts, and the chance of rain is at 80%. It is 77 in Daytona Beach, 77 in Deltona, 76 in Sanford, and 77 here in Orlando.
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Yeah, Lord, that's a perfect song for my baby girl, Zaniyah. She can do that one for her sisters, Destiny and Brianna, because they've been by her side 24-7, 7 days a week. Girls, God is going to bless you for that. You were there for your sister. And with that said, let me go over here and do this traffic. Let's see. Thanks for letting me ride along with you, though, by the way. G-Braze, Central Florida's only 24-hour gospel music station. Let's see. We've got a crash to tell you about. 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Yep, they're still working that one. The traffic is backed up to US 3001 Wildwood. The left lane is blocked. There is a 16-minute delay. And I-4 eastbound and I-4 westbound, you got just a little bit of congestion left. On the eastbound side, Osceola Parkway past State Road 535. Well, that's going to take you about 14 minutes to make that ride. And on the westbound side of I-4, Osceola Parkway over to County Road 532, that's going to be a 29-minute ride for you. Sunrail, however, is currently still running right on schedule. That's a quick look at our G traffic. G-Cast, considerable cloudy skies with showers likely, and also there's a slight chance of thunderstorms. The lows are going to be in the lower 70s for tonight. The northeasterly breeze of about 5 miles per hour with a 70% chance of rain. Tomorrow, for your Wednesday, there is a chance of thunderstorms once again tomorrow and showers. The highs in the lower 80s for tomorrow. We'll have another northeasterly breeze of about 5, maybe 10 miles per hour. We'll also have wind gusts with the possibility as high as 20 miles per hour. The chance of rain tomorrow is at 80%. It is 77 in Daytona Beach right now, 77 in Deltona, 76 in Sanford, and 76 right here in Orlando. Fred Hammond and United Tenors. Here

are my king, G Praise, Central Florida's only 24-hour gospel music station, and it's your G Praise. How you doing? I'm B-Boxes 749. Gonna go over and take our last look at our traffic here in just a little bit, but right now I got to share some good news with you. Some G good news. It comes from James 1, Scriptures 2 and 3. The scripture teaches us, consider it pure joy whenever you face trials of many kinds, because you know that the testing of your faith produces perseverance. Here's Tim Bowman Jr. on the G.

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1: The choir is in the choir stand, and we praise to the Lord.

0: In the choir stand. Where is that? In the choir stand. Where it at?
1: In the choir stand. Where
0: is
1: that?
0: Hey!
1: In the choir stand.
0: Eddie, I want to go back to that. Gotta keep watching.
1: Where is that?
0: Do that break. One, two, and ready, you.

0: it's in the choir set, baby. Yes, it is. Anybody still singing the choir? Where you at, choir members?
1: Yeah, Mr. Johnson still sings in the choir. Had to do that one for my favorite tenor. Gee, praise Bishan.

Central Florida's only 24-hour gospel music station, your G-Praise. How you doing? I'm D-Box. It's 8 o'clock. Going to take our last look at our G-Traffic for the afternoon or the evening. Thanks for letting me ride with you, by the way. Let's see. Northbound I-75 at mile marker 330. Wildwood, that left lane there is blocked. There was a crash in the area, and a little bit of congestion is left on the westbound side of I-4, Sand Lake Road over to State Road 536, Disney Springs. That's going to take you about 18 minutes, and past US 192 to World Drive Celebration. That is a 4-minute ride for you. I-4 eastbound, you are delayed and incident-free. SunRail, of course, is currently running on schedule. That is a quick look at our G traffic. Your G cast, well, we got considerable cloudiness outside. We do have showers likely, and we do have a slight chance of thunderstorms, so be ready.